0: Oxigênio, 2 horas. Oxigênio, música para respirar.
1: To sort of ride the line between jazz and hip hop, and it's such a treat to hear this. It's perfect.

exist. 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And it's a funny kind of feeling, kind of hard to admit. When the pound in the sheet hearing just my heart when it skips, I miss a beat. Kinda like the way I can't resist a beat. When the speaker starts speaking,

market price on a black life. Epitaph for Tammy, a rice toss. Could have been damn wishing wells. Distrained fruit was only 12. Sunday dreams for would-be teens. Starting free on a hungry streets. Basic rhymes and logic beats. Pocket full of sticky sweets. Cheeky grins and childish sins. Skipping class to chill with kin. Oily face on chicken wings. The horizon still held brighter things. Sessing over TikTok dances. 3-point miss and second chances.

gazebo held those final scenes. Winter snow carpets and greens. Said he looked old for his jeans. Black boys often look like fiends. Pellet runner belonged to friends. Like he borrowed someone else's end. Like someone

rush, trophy kissing empty courts, black and naked like all sorts, spring rain and awful thunder, hungry texts of former lovers, Ghana trip to see the wonders, beach party with brand new brothers, smiling like the summer god, we find joy against the odds, holy water over suns, holy water.

You've reached the Erica Badu hotline. If you're calling for Erica, press 1. If you're calling to wish her a happy birthday, Kwanzaa, MLK, Black History Month, Juneteenth, or Hanukkah, press 2. If you're calling because you just saw her on PET, MTV, or any of the social media outlets and you're checking to make sure you're still in good standing, press 3. If you're calling to beg for some shit in general, press 4. If you're calling to beg for some shit, but this is that pre-call before the actual begging, press 5. If you've already made that pre-call and this is the actual call to beg, press 6. If you're calling to ask for some free tickets in a city near you and know she don't really fuck with you like that, press 7. If you're calling to book Erica to put the first burger at your company barbecue or to DJ at your little cousin's slip and slide party, press 8. If you're calling to say peace and don't really fit into any of those descriptions, text me because I really don't answer voicemail.

It's pretty rare that they work instantaneously, like in pitch and in the right time. You know, I had to kind of sample each word or phrase. It doesn't really mean anything to anybody anymore. That whole culture is sort of, unfortunately, I think in the internet era, has fallen by the wayside, but it's still what I'm about, you know what I mean? It's what I grew up doing. It's a part of my, the fabric of what I do. And even if I'm the last person out there doing it, it's just a quiet pursuit. It's a personal pursuit, and it's something that helps me get up in the morning.

control rock and roll, unless your name's Brewster, cause Brewster's a punk. Parents let go cause it's magic in the air, criticizing rap shows you're out of order. Stop looking, listen to the phrase and Fred Astaire's, and don't get offended while Mace Do-Si-Do's your daughter. A dry camera roll system is now set, fly around the store under Daisy Productions. It stands for the inner sound, y'all, in your Quebec, that the action's not a trick, but show

0: respirar.
1: I'm learning how to swim, stripping down to my insecurities and diving in. 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

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What are we consuming that we are not aware of? 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What is the goal of

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1: Yo, MK Glockta, it's the. 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
1: All humans share one spirit. All humans share one consciousness. 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Like my life, my ideas. 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All human thought vibrates at a certain frequency. We're all in communication. 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

That's how we say thank you. It's not really a way of saying thank you. They say in our culture, they say, how do you say please? You don't need to say please. Everything's there for you. You just need to know how to ask for it and be respectful with love. So you ask for it with love, accept it with love, and then you give love back. You don't give trash, you don't give pollution back to nature, you give love back, you give some of your energetic goodness back to the earth.

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Bounce back, that's usual. Next round got me looking all frugal. Toast with a man, then. Alex.

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Took too many shots to the temple. Bounce back, that's usual. Next round got me looking all frugal. Toast with a man, then. Alex.

cycle. A bee's line that tied me over, get me out from under. A melody to carry me from one moment to another. Every day's a battle, a rhythm is my weapon.